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0: 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It's Brantley Gilbert, and you just heard my new song, Good Damn. Thanks for
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Trotley Green, Change My Mind. Hi there, I'm Bobby G. Hope you're having a great weekend. Thanks for hanging out with me. Got Megan Maroney. This is Tennessee Orange.

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But we have always had faith in you, and you are killing it. 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

0: George Burge, Luke Bryan, and Ride, Ride, Ride. Coming up, got Josh Ross and Dustin Lynch next.
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0: That's Luke Bryan, Country, and She Knows It. Hi, I'm Bobby G. I hope you have a great week. I'll catch you next weekend. Going to leave you with Cody Johnson and Luke Combs next.
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John Morgan's new one is awesome. It's on the way. And when you're trying to concentrate, do you have the radio on? I'll tell you why I'm asking coming up.

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got Hardy and just some guys he knows on the way in just a couple. And over the weekend, did you attend to your mental health a little bit? Because you might have. I'll tell you about that coming up.

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0: He has never identified the young lady who prompted him to write that song. 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

0: 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He released this song and it is dominating the chart right now. So yes, we still like him very much. 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

0: Corey Kent is actually a pretty sunshiny, positive guy. Kind of an interesting song to come out of his brain. 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

And I know it starts with hello, and the next thing you know, you try to be nice, and some guy's getting too close, trying to pick you up, trying to get you to run. And I'm sure one of your friends is about to come over here, 'cause she's supposed to see

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0: If you've seen the video, yeah, he's been doing a lot of boxing. 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
1: AP News, I'm Marcela Sanchez. Iran and Israel have traded their most serious crossfire today since an April 8th ceasefire was reached. Israel launched strikes on central and western Iran. Iran's paramilitary Revolutionary Guard said it targeted two military bases in Israel. Iran had warned it would retaliate after Israel struck Beirut earlier on Sunday. Israel has been battling Hezbollah militants in Lebanon. Meanwhile, across Israel today, sirens sounded after its military said a missile was fired from Yemen. Houthi rebels in Yemen claimed the attack and said they would target Israeli-affiliated vessels in the Red Sea. In other news, a lawsuit is seeking to block an upcoming mixed martial arts fight from taking place outside the White House. Correspondent Gethin Kubal has more.
2: A federal lawsuit seeks to halt the upcoming UFC fight card on the White House South Lawn, time for President Donald Trump's 80th birthday and part of the celebration of the nation's 250th anniversary. The filing Saturday by the Public Integrity Project on behalf of two Virginia residents contends the Trump administration's authorization of the June 14th event violated National Park Service regulations prohibiting sporting events on federal park lands. It also says Congress did not consent to the towering arch overlooking the event space. The White House says the lawsuit is baseless. I'm Gethin Kulbaugh.
1: Police in Toledo, Ohio are still searching for suspects after 12 people were shot and wounded near a busy street festival over the weekend. Police say all of the wounded were listed in stable condition. In the southern Philippines, a magnitude 7.8 earthquake has killed at least 19 people and injured more than 200. More stories at apnews.com. This is AP News.
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The new one from Luke Combs is on the way. 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

0: Okay, now write a song titled She's Smart and She Knows It. 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
1: AP News, I'm Marcela Sanchez. Israel and Iran traded fire earlier today in retaliatory strikes, the first exchange of fire since an April 8th ceasefire was reached. Israel launched strikes on central and western Iran in response to missile fire from Tehran, while Iran retaliated with waves of attacks. Iran had warned of retaliation after Israel struck Beirut's southern suburbs yesterday without warning. This was despite Washington's request days earlier to stand down. Meanwhile, Yemen's Iran-backed Houthi rebels also fired at Israel and warned they would target Israel-affiliated ships in the Red Sea. An offshore 7.8 magnitude earthquake has rocked the southern Philippines, killing at least 19 people and injuring more than 200. AP correspondent Charles de Ledesma reports.
2: A few buildings collapsed and key infrastructure sustained quake damage in the city of General Santos, and tsunami damage was reported in at least one coastal village. Smaller waves were measured in Indonesia and as far away as southern Japan. Teresito Barcolcol, the director of the Philippine Institute of Volcanology and Seismology, says it's a major earthquake, warning people to seek advice before returning to damaged buildings. It was the strongest quake to strike the Philippines this year, centered at sea off Mindanao, the second most populous island in the region. According to Barcolco, the quake occurred at a depth of 20 miles.
1: Global shares sank today after Wall Street ended last week with its worst day since October. Oil prices jumped more than $4 as fighting flared between Israel and Iran. Longtime Chicago Bulls broadcaster Stacey King has died at the age of 59. King also played on three consecutive NBA championship teams with the Bulls from 1991 to 1993. This is AP News.
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10: 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And welcome in to the Mountain Country Morning Show. It's good to have you along with us. I'm Steve Nichols, your host and curator of some great country music for the next 4 hours. So let's go ahead and get ready to get this second week of June well underway, shall we? 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Plenty of great new music on the way. Adam Doliak's got a brand new song, so does Noah Hicks. And we're going to get things rolling with Spencer Hatcher after Holly Strano brings you that Mountain Country forecast. Currently, it's cloudy and 68 degrees in Blue Ridge. Are you ready? Let's do this thing.
6: Well, good Sunday morning, North Georgia. Mostly cloudy skies. That's the plan as we are closing out this Last day of the weekend, first full weekend of June, and highs later today in the low 80s. Looks like cloud cover is going to win. I am Georgia meteorologist Holly Strano in the GMN Weather Center.

0: 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It's called Chevy Again to wrap up the first set of the Mountain Country Morning Show. 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Maren Taylor before that with Make You Mine. Adam Doliak's new single, it's entitled Shady. And Spencer Hatcher got it started. Turn this town into a honky-tonk. Hey, why not? We will with some more hot country music. Tomorrow's Country Today. And, of course, your all-time favorites, things you know and love, and also things out of the vault with mountain tracks, too. Hang tight. I've got a brand new tune from The Rocker, guy that was with the rock band Stained before he got back to his country roots. Aaron Lewis has a great new song, and it's coming your way next on the Mountain Country Morning Show.
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0: And Toy Story 5 is going to be coming out, man. Isn't that hard to believe? But yeah, man, one of my favorite tunes from Toy Story. You got a friend in me, the guy who made that song famous, one Randy Newman. But he got a little help on that one from Lyle Lovett, who said, hey, man, I'd like to do your song. And Randy said, all right, sounds good. I love the fact they kept it true to the original. That's a really, really good song. You got a friend in me. And yes, indeed, you do, right here in Mountain Country. Also thrown in there for you, too, had a three-pack for you. Keith Urban and Michael McDonald teaming up, and we go back and getting it all started for us in that set. The Rocker Gone Country, yeah, well, he followed Darius Rucker's lead, and he's doing his own thing country-wise, and sounded pretty darn good at it, too. That would be Aaron Lewis with Give My Country Back. It's 6:30. GNN News is on the way for you next in Mountain Country, brought to you by Jackson for Governor, Inc.
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2: An arrest in the MARTA train shooting Friday in Midtown Atlanta. Police saying Sunday Tyrone Gresham faces assault charges. MARTA Police Chief Scott Crayer tells ANF TV.
3: Every violent crime is important to me. My officers and I in particular take it personal.
2: Police say doctors expect the male victim shot in the leg to recover. Some MARTA writers say they'd like to see beefed up police presence. The battle for the Republican nomination for governor now includes a $100 million lawsuit. Jones Petroleum accuses Rick Jackson and his campaign of libel. Republican rival Lieutenant Governor Burt Jones runs Jones Petroleum. Jones Petroleum takes issue with Jackson claims the company profits from criminal racketeering. A Metro Atlanta medical lab owner caught cheating Medicaid. Katie Gray reports the owner's name is
4: Majid Awed, and his company, KNS Clinical Diagnostics Consulting Services, are accused of billing the program for genetic screenings that were often not performed, resulting in over $300,000 in payments. The indictment alleges that Awed submitted false claims from May 2020 through at least June 2024, billing for tests without valid patient DNA samples. I'm Katie Gray.
2: Georgia men's baseball is going to the College World Series for the first time since 1990. The team punching its ticket Sunday, beating Mississippi State 11-9 in a game that went 10. June and July are peak times for lightning bugs in Georgia. About 50 different species call the Peach State home, more than any other state. The twinkling bioluminescent lights also inspire art. But some observers say problems with the environment are causing firefly populations to decline in Georgia. I'm Charlie O'Brien.
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5: If you like Brian Kemp, you're going to love Rick Jackson.
6: Rick Jackson's been a good supporter of mine. He's got a great story. And I've kind of felt like for really 2 years now that that race is ripe for political outsiders, especially somebody that could sell fun.
5: Rick Jackson, a conservative outsider who will make Georgia proud, just like Brian Kemp.
7: I'm Rick Jackson. Brian Kemp wins big for Georgia. Record jobs, teacher pay raises, and when Hollywood liberals tried to boycott Georgia, Kemp never backed down.
5: The conservative outsider, just like Kemp.
7: As governor, I'll slash property taxes and lead America in job creation. I'm Rick Jackson. Like Governor Kemp, I'll fight for Georgia and win big because that's what I've done my whole life.
6: Rick Jackson's been a good supporter of mine. He's got a great story.
5: Rick Jackson for Georgia. 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
0: GNN News at 6:30 is brought to you by Jackson for Governor, Inc. Let's find out how that weather's shaping up. And yeah, we've got some rain that's going to be moving into the area. And that's been slow moving coming from the west. But Holly Strano's going to give you the details in that forecast. 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
9: Country weather. Well, a very good Monday morning, North Georgia. And here's the deal. We've got mostly cloudy skies, scattered showers, possible thunderstorms in forecast for today. So plan accordingly. Could be some slowdowns with the wet road conditions. Highs later this afternoon in the upper 70s. I am Georgia meteorologist Holly Streno in the GNN Weather Center.
0: Your 630 Mountain Country weather forecast is brought to you by the Loving Road Stop and Go, where you can stop in this morning for some of the best breakfast in the area, and you got to try their tasty buttermilk biscuits. 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Call them at 706-374-2183. 68 degrees and cloudy in Blue Ridge.

0: Yeah, man, it may only be 6:41 in the morning. That's your Mountain Country time, but it's 5 o'clock somewhere. So Andy Ross is like, hey, hold my beer, please. That'd help me out. And also Stella Lepti in there for you too. And that's her new single as she sings about Boston here in Mountain Country. Hope everything is going well for you on this Monday morning. If you happen to be driving, take it easy out there. Yeah, not because there's any fog or anything, but let's just say that Bambi and company are out there running around in full force. Saw a couple on the way into work this morning. So just take it easy getting to where you need to go because, well, quite frankly, we need you around because you're awesome. Don't forget that. Let's go around the Mountain Country Community Calendar. It's brought to you by the Riverwalk Shops in McKaysville. 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The team entry fee is $300 with double elimination play, and rings will be awarded to the top two teams. If you'd like registration details, call 706-439-6074. That's 706-439-6074. That's just one of the many great things in your Mountain Country community calendar, and it's brought to you by the Riverwalk Shops in McKaysville.
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1: Rick Jackson, a conservative outsider who will make Georgia proud, just like Brian Kemp.
3: I'm Rick Jackson. 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Record jobs, teacher pay raises, and when Hollywood liberals tried to boycott Georgia, Kemp never backed down.
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3: 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Like Governor Kemp, I'll fight for Georgia and win big because that's what I've done my whole life.
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0: There's some picking for you, courtesy of Sawyer Brand. This thing called Wanting and Having It All on the Mountain Country Morning Show on. 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
1: AP News, I'm Marcela Sanchez. Israel has launched new airstrikes targeting Iran. The AP's John Gambrell says Israel targeted sites in western and central Tehran. In Iran itself, state media reported blasts around the capital, Tehran, and elsewhere in the country.
2: It remains unclear exactly what the damage is or if anyone was killed in these strikes. Iran's paramilitary Revolutionary Guard says that Israel used air-launched ballistic missiles, which suggests that Israel may have fired these missiles from a distance and not entered Iranian airspace, though the Israelis have not acknowledged this. All this comes as tensions have just been escalating over the weekend. The Israelis launched an airstrike on Beirut's southern suburbs in Lebanon, and that was as part of their fight against the Lebanese Shia militia Hezbollah, which has long been backed by Iran. Iran retaliated over these strikes with missile fire into Israel, which apparently caused no damage. And then this morning, we saw this Israeli attack.
1: On Truth Social earlier this morning, President Trump insisted that both Israel and Iran were, quote, looking to do an immediate ceasefire. He claimed negotiations were ongoing, quote, subject to ignorance or stupidity getting in its way. Ukrainian and Russian officials say Ukrainian forces struck oil facilities in Russia and occupied Ukraine. This is part of Ukraine's campaign aimed at making Moscow pay an economic cost for the war. In New York City, police have canceled an NBA Finals watch party near Madison Square Garden as part of enhanced security measures with Trump attending the game. The New York Police Department says the decision to cancel the Game 3 watch party was made in coordination with the Secret Service. The New York Knicks are also warning fans to get to today's matchup at least 2 hours early. More stories at APNews.com. This is AP News.
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9: 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Or turn at the traffic light near Sue's Restaurant. 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
0: 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Morning. Good to have you with us on the Mountain Country Morning Show. Steve Nichols with you to go ahead and get your Monday started off on a decent note with some great country music. I've got the debut single from Kenny Whitmire after Holly Strano brings you the Mountain Country Forecast. We've got clouds and 68 degrees in Blue Ridge.
7: Well, a very good Monday morning, North Georgia. And here's the deal. We've got mostly cloudy skies, scattered showers, possible thunderstorms in forecast for today. So plan accordingly. Could be some slowdowns with the wet road conditions. Highs later this afternoon in the upper 70s. I am Georgia meteorologist Holly Strano in the GNN Weather Center.

0: Toby Keith for you, and I'm just talking about tonight now here in Mountain Country. Also, Charles Wesley Godlin with a little help from Luke Combs for you. It's called Better That Way. And the debut single from Kenny Whitmire, One Foot in the Grave. It is 7:15. Sports is on the way next. It's brought to you by Sherman Ray's Mechanical at 1070 Blue Ridge Drive in McKaysville. You can reach them at 706-455-7842. And it looks like the Dawgs baseball team is heading to Omaha.
1: I'm Matt McCoy, GNN Sports. The Braves brought out the Brewers, rallying for three in the bottom of the seventh to beat the Pirates 3-2, sweeping the weekend series. Michael Harris driving in all three runs with a bases-clearing double. The Braves, the first team in the majors to 45 wins. They're off today and then open the series at the White Sox tomorrow. In college baseball, Georgia is headed to Omaha, earning a spot in the College World Series by sweeping two straight over Mississippi State in the Super Regionals. The Bulldogs winning yesterday 9-7. Georgia, in the back-to-back wins over the weekend, and scored 22 runs. NBA, the Hawks are still the last team to beat the Knicks. Since dropping Game 3 to the Hawks in the first round of the playoffs, the Knicks have won 13 straight playoff games. They lead the Spurs 2-0 in the finals and are home for Game 3 tonight. In the WNBA, the Dream return to the court tomorrow night when they visit the Chicago Sky. And the Falcons, with another week of voluntary OTAs, they kick off mandatory minicamp next week. That's sports. I'm Matt McCoy on the Georgia News Network.
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0: 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I'm your host, Steve Nichols. 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
11: 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Hi folks, it's Tim McGraw. Thanks for spending your time in the country with Mountain Country.

0: I don't blame you, Jelly Roll. That's how he gets by anyway. It's Jelly Roll with Get By. Also, Tim McGraw with new music for you. Just in time for America's birthday next month. Song for America. Good to have you with us here on the Mountain Country Morning Show. Steve Nichols with you. Yeah, it's Monday. Yeah, looks like we're going to be a little soggy. Holly Strand, I'll bring you the forecast coming up, brought to you by Tekoa Lumber Mill and Building Supplies in Blue Ridge. Right now, though, we go around the Peach State with GNN News, and that's brought to you by ETC, and that is Ella J Telephone Company.
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2: Southwest Georgia families worry about data centers. They can be hard on rural infrastructure. Public Service Commissioner Peter Hubbard telling an Albany forum this weekend, fight back by raising the bar.
3: If they want to come into the community, they got to not shift costs and emission onto other folks and invest in the community. And if they decide to come, at least we're getting something out of it.
2: The forum also addressing the rising cost of housing in South Georgia and affordability in general. Organizers say the goal is to move past complaints and towards solutions. Early voting is already underway for Georgia's primary runoffs in some counties and starts Monday everywhere else. It'll continue through the end of this week. Absentee ballots must be received, not just postmarked, but received by the time the polls close on primary runoff election day. That's Tuesday, June 16th. A new ranking shows Georgians spend more on groceries than most Americans. Joe Morano reports.
4: The average house in the Peach State spent nearly $9,000 in 2024, ranking 11th nationwide. That's 12% above the national average. Georgia homes allocate about 8.5% of their annual income to groceries, compared to the national average of 7%. Fox 5 Atlanta reports the study also found a growing price gap between organic and conventional produce, with organic items usually costing 59%. I'm Joe Morano.
2: Nightmare time in the daytime for Metro Atlanta drivers. Part of I-285 closed for weekend work and slowing traffic to a crawl in places. Drivers have to detour around the work zone, and that jams up things on the interstate and in surrounding neighborhoods. GDOT says that part of I-85 is scheduled to reopen again at 5 a.m. tomorrow morning. I'm Charlie O'Brien.
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6: Mountain Country Weather. Well, a very good Monday morning, North Georgia. And here's the deal. We've got mostly cloudy skies, scattered showers, possible thunderstorms in forecast for today. So plan accordingly. Could be some slowdowns with the wet road conditions. Highs later this afternoon in the upper 70s. I am Georgia meteorologist Holly Streno in the GNN Weather Center.
0: 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Here's Lainey Wilson with new music, teaming up with John Mayer.

0: New music from Corey Kent. That's entitled Cigarette Burns here on the Mountain Country Morning Show. Just before that, Lainey Wilson teaming up with John Mayer. And actually, it's a checklist that I kind of go through every morning, too. Hers a little different. But Phone Keys Wallet is the name of that song here in Mountain Country. Good morning. Welcome into the Mountain Country Morning Show. Steve Nichols with you, where we are going to go take a trip right now around the Tri-State Mountain Country Community Calendar. It's brought to you by the Riverwalk Shops in McKaysville. The Fannin County Board of Education is holding public budget meetings. One is going to be held coming up this Thursday, June 11th, and Thursday, July 9th, from 5 to 5:30 p.m. at the Fannin County Staff Development Center located at 6145 Old Highway 76 in Blue Ridge. The meetings are being held to solicit public input on the school system budget. And again, those meetings will be held on Thursday, June 11th, this Thursday, and then next month, Thursday, July 9th, from 5 to 5:30 p.m. at the Fannin County Staff Development Center for the Fannin County Board of Education public budget meetings. And that's just one of the many great things in your Mountain Country Community Calendar, brought to you by the Riverwalk Shops in McKaysville.
1: If you like Brian Kemp, you're going to love Rick Jackson.
2: 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He's got a great story. And I've kind of felt like for really 2 years now that race is right for political outsiders, especially somebody that could sell fun.
1: Rick Jackson, a conservative outsider who will make Georgia proud, just like Brian Kemp.
3: I'm Rick Jackson. Brian Kemp wins big for Georgia. Record jobs, teacher pay raises, and when Hollywood liberals tried to boycott Georgia, Kemp never backed down.
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3: As governor, I'll slash property taxes and lead America in job creation. I'm Rick Jackson. Like Governor Kemp, I'll fight for Georgia and win big, because that's what I've done my whole life.
2: 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He's got a great story.
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1: Alan Jackson for you with Drive for Daddy Gene to wrap up this hour of the Mountain Country Morning Show. Before that, Hudson McCready, If It Ain't Ours. Eric Lee Bedingfield with Too Much Lonesome. And we had Mr. Luke Bryan. That's on his new project. That's a pretty good day, too, man. And that's a nice little Quadrophenia right there, man. Fish, hunt, golf, drink. There you go. That's always a good thing. Man, welcome to the halfway mark of the Mountain Country Morning Show. Steve Nichols with you on the way for you. We got the latest news headlines coming your way at 8, and that's sponsored by the Georgia Mountain Fairgrounds in Hiawassee, your home for great events and concerts all year long. Got your weather on the way as well, sponsored by Dr. Stacy, Dr. Hudson, and the great team of Family Life Chiropractic Center, and I've got some really good country on the way, including brand new music from Chris Young to kick it all off this hour here on WPPL FM, Blue Ridge and Blairsville. Holly Strano's got an idea of how much rain we're going to get. That's coming up. And, of course, more of your country.
2: 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AP News, I'm Marcela Sanchez. President Trump is dismissing the idea that launching the war with Iran this year betrayed his refrain of no new wars that he made repeatedly as he campaigned again for the White House. In an interview that aired yesterday on NBC's Meet the Press, Trump said he, quote, didn't guarantee there would be no wars if he were back in office. The interview came just hours before Israel and Iran traded fire in retaliatory strikes, the first exchange of fire since an April 8th ceasefire was reached. In the same interview, Trump also defended his plans for a now-scrapped $1.8 billion fund that would have compensated his allies. He also repeated his baseless claims of mass fraud in California's drawn-out vote count from Tuesday's primary. Trump ended the interview abruptly when he became frustrated with pushback from NBC's Kristen Welker. And in New York City, Trump's planned visit to an NBA Finals game today is prompting strict security measures for fans, correspondent Gethin Kulba reports.
3: The New York Knicks are warning fans to bring as little as possible to Game 3 of the NBA Finals and encouraging them to arrive at least 2 hours before tip-off as part of enhanced security measures with President Donald Trump attending the game. The Knicks said a strict no-bag policy will be in place and that there would be TSA-style screening procedures for fans when they enter Madison Square Garden. The Knicks said that there would be no storage at MSG for prohibited items. Trump's visit also scuttled a Game 3 watch party outside MSG. I'm Gethin Kulba.
2: In the southern Philippines, an offshore magnitude 7.8 earthquake rocked the region today, killing at least 32 people and injuring more than 200. More stories at apnews.com. 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
1: 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The 8 a.m. weather from Holly Strano is coming up next. That's brought to you by Dr. Stacy, Dr. Hudson, and the team of Family Life Chiropractic Center.
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11: Mountain Country weather.
12: Well, a very good Monday morning, North Georgia, and here's the deal. We've got mostly cloudy skies, scattered showers, possible thunderstorms in forecast for today, so plan accordingly. Could be some slowdowns with the wet road conditions. Highs later this afternoon in the upper 70s. I am Georgia meteorologist Holly Strano in the GMN Weather Center.
1: 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Cloudy skies, 69 degrees in Blue Ridge. Here's new Chris Young on...

0: 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That is Tristan Robertson for you with Everything About You. Before that, a couple of ladies got a little bit of tood to them. I like them both too. Elle King and Miranda Lambert teaming up, Drunk and I Don't Want to Go Home. Also, Dawson Anderson with new music like You Never Left, and Chris Young, I Didn't Come Here to Leave. No, I didn't, but, well, Jim Quinton's going to make me leave probably in about an hour and 40 minutes from now. But in the meantime, I'm going to go ahead and crank out some more great country music for you, including a lot of new music, including Kylie Morgan. She's got a great new song, Love and Country Music. 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

0: Blake Wood with his take on a Buck Owens tune from back in the day, Made in Japan. Just before that, Kylie Morgan with Love and Country Music, and I just cut Kylie off like it didn't matter. Sorry, Kylie. Hey, welcome into the Mountain Country Morning Show. Steve Nichols with you. And your Mountain Country time, 8:30. 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
2: An arrest in the MARTA train shooting Friday in Midtown Atlanta. Police saying Sunday Tyrone Gresham faces assault charges. MARTA Police Chief Scott Crayer tells ANF TV.
3: Every violent crime is important to me. My officers and I in particular take it personal.
2: Police say doctors expect the male victim shot in the leg to recover. Some MARTA riders say they'd like to see beefed up police presence. The battle for the Republican nomination for governor now includes a $100 million lawsuit. Jones Petroleum accuses Rick Jackson and his campaign of libel. Republican rival Lieutenant Governor Burt Jones runs Jones Petroleum. Jones Petroleum takes issue with Jackson claims the company profits from criminal racketeering. A Metro Atlanta medical lab owner caught cheating Medicaid. Katie Gray reports the owner's name is
4: Majid Awed, and his company, KNS Clinical Diagnostics Consulting Services, are accused of billing the program for genetic screenings that were often not performed, resulting in over $300,000 in payments. The indictment alleges that Awed submitted false claims from May 2020 through at least June 2024, billing for tests without valid patient DNA samples. I'm Katie Gray.
2: Georgia men's baseball is going to the College World Series for the first time since 1990. The team punching its ticket Sunday, beating Mississippi State 11-9 in a game that went 10. June and July are peak times for lightning bugs in Georgia. About 50 different species call the Peach State home, more than any other state. The twinkling bioluminescent lights also inspire art. But some observers say problems with the environment are causing firefly populations to decline in Georgia. I'm Charlie O'Brien.
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7: Happy Monday, North Georgia, and as we continue through the day here, we've got mostly cloudy skies, scattered showers, not going to rule out thunderstorms, with highs later this afternoon, upper 70s to near 80 degrees. I hope your Monday is going great. And I am Georgia meteorologist Holly Strano in the GNN Weather Center.
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1: Skip Ewing, and that's me and God in a fishing pole. Man, that's a decent way to spend a Sunday. Also, Riley Green, Think As You Drunk I Am, and got permission from Toby Keith's family to put Toby at the ending of that. Well done, Riley. And your Mountain Country Time's coming up on 8:43 on this Monday morning. It's going to be one of those days where it's going to be cloudy, going to have some rain, then it's going to stop, and then it's going to start again, then we might get some thunderstorms. It's just one of those days, but we will get you through it with some great country music. But right now, let's go ahead and find out what's happening in your Mountain Country Community Calendar. It's brought to you by the Riverwalk Shops in McKaysville. Gilmer County Emergency Management is seeking volunteers for its Volunteer Disaster Action Team. 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That's one of the many great things in your Mountain Country Community Calendar, brought to you by the Riverwalk Shops in McKaysville. Somebody we haven't heard from in a while is getting ready to go ahead and put out some new music, and he's already done so. And he also knows how to play a pretty mean guitar. Brad Paisley gets some help from David Lee Murphy. And a great new single's on the way for you next on the Mountain Country Morning Show.
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0: Marty Robbins for you with Walking Piece of Heaven to wrap up this hour of the Mountain Country Morning Show. Also, a mountain track courtesy of the band that names themselves after the city they grew up in, Midland, from Midland, Texas, and Glass Half Empty. Jason Aldean, Don't Tell on Me, and getting it started was Brad Paisley and David Lee Murphy teaming up on Hi-Ho Silverado. Kimo Sabe, here on WPPL-FM, Blue Ridge and Blairsville. Stick around. I got another hour of the Mountain Country Morning Show still to come. 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
1: AP News, I'm Marcela Sanchez. The Iranian military's joint command says it's halting its offensive operations, adding that if Israel or its supporters carried out any further, quote, aggression and hostile acts, including in southern Lebanon, then much more severe and crushing measures than before will follow. The announcement came after Israel and Iran exchanged fire in their first attacks since the U.S. struck a ceasefire with Tehran 2 months ago. Meanwhile, President Trump dismissed the idea that launching the war with Iran this year betrayed his refrain of no new wars that he made repeatedly as he campaigned again for the White House. In an interview that aired yesterday on NBC's Meet the Press, Trump said he, quote, didn't guarantee there would be no wars if he were back in office. In the same interview, Trump insisted that California's election Tuesday was rigged by Democrats. He ended the interview abruptly when he became frustrated with pushback from NBC's Kristen Welker.
2: Your elections are crooked, and you're crooked, and Meet the Press is crooked, and so is ABC and CBS and CNN.
3: But, Mr. President,
2: your one-sided crooked network. Sorry, let's call it quits because I've had enough. Thank you, darling. Have a good time.
3: Mr. President, let's please. I traveled all the way to Wisconsin.
1: Audio courtesy NBC News. Trump has issued a pardon to Stephen Beyer, citing his career as a judge advocate general in the Army and in the House that was, quote, distinguished and highly productive. The former Republican congressman from Indiana served nearly 2 years in prison for making illegal stock trades based on inside information after he left office. He was released in 2025. Wall Street pointed toward gains today, and oil prices are volatile. More stories at APNews.com. 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
0: 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He's got almost 30 years of experience working on transmissions. He is a transmission specialist. 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That's 706-946-6836, and that's where you'll find Bobby at Brock's Tri-County Transmissions. 9 a.m. weather is on the way next, and that happens to be brought to you by TDS Telecom.
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13: Happy Monday, North Georgia, and as we continue through the day here, we've got mostly cloudy skies, scattered showers, not going to rule out thunderstorms, with highs later this afternoon, upper 70s to near 80 degrees. I hope your Monday is going great, and I am Georgia meteorologist Holly Strano in the GNN Weather Center.
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0: Laura Brynan with her new single, Drinkin' Town, to wrap up the first set of the 9 o'clock hour here on Mountain Country 103.9 and 94.3 FM, and we are streaming too at mountaincountryradio.com. Josh Setterfield before that, Blow Our Cover, Kish Moody, and his brand new single, Southern Girl Strut, and Jacob Hackworth got it started with What Took You So Long? Well, you know, it's Monday, that's what took me so long. I'm still working on my coffee. Welcome into the Mountain Country Morning Show. Steve Nichols with you, man. We've got a lot of great new tunes on the way for you, too, including the new single from Luke Combs' new project. Also, Colton Dawson's got a brand new single. And we're going to get things started with Cody Webb, who's got a couple things on his mind. 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

0: That's a cheap air church for him. Hell of a view. And man, believe it or not, that wraps up a six-pack of your country music. Woohoo! Also, Lucy Angel in there. How Long? Also, Colton Dawson might be in it. Luke Combs in the latest single from his new project, Rethink Some Things. Post Malone and Morgan Wallen, who apparently is still melting down and throwing pianos everywhere. I had some help. Well, I don't think Post helped him throw his piano, but that was in Denver. Anyway, Cody Webb got it started with Beer Fishy Fishy. You know what? That makes a good combination if you got the day off. So, you know, I know there's a little bit of rain out there, but, you know, beer and fishing kind of go well together. Just saying. And a bad day of fishing beats a good day of working any day. Welcome into the Mountain Country Morning Show. 9:41 is your Mountain Country time. And on the way for you, I've got more new music from Frank Ray, who apparently spent some money and he's a little lighter in the wallet because he's got a new single called Third Road George Strait. It's on the way for you next on the Mountain Country Morning Show. However, let me take you around the Mountain Country community calendar briefly. Let you know what's going on. It's brought to you by the Riverwalk Shops in McKaysville. The Blue Ridge Police Department is now hiring police officers. Certified officers with up to 5 years of service started over $53,000 a year with higher pay for experienced officers. 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That number is 706-632-2091. That's 706-632-2091. 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
3: 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I'm Rick Jackson. Like Governor Kemp, I'll fight for Georgia and win big, because that's what I've done my whole life.
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0: Mac Davis for you. Yeah, baby, don't get hooked on me, man. Mac was like all over the 1970s talk shows and variety shows back in the day. Tyler Booth just before that with Bluegrass on My Mind. Stephen Wilson Jr. was Gary just before that. Or, you know, for most people, that would be Gary. But, you know, he kind of mumbles. And Frank Ray, Nothing Like Third Road, George Strait. That's going to do it for my time. I thank you for the privilege of yours. Jim Quentin in next on your Monday on WPPLFM Blue Ridge and Blairsville. 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
2: Happy Monday, North Georgia. And as we continue through the day here, we've got mostly cloudy skies, scattered showers, not going to rule out thunderstorms, with highs later this afternoon, upper 70s to near 80 degrees. I hope your Monday is going great. And I am Georgia meteorologist Holly Strano in the GNN Weather Center.
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1: She was pretty. She was smart. She was witty. 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

0: Kathy Mattea taking us back to 1994. Nobody's gonna rain on our parade, y'all. Before Kathy, we heard the latest from Mo Pitney. It's called Fiddle Around. That's a tune that he wrote for his wife. She's a big fiddle player. Did you know that? We also heard from Trace Adkins. Bless him, he's gonna marry for money. Okay. New music from Little Big Town called Over and Over. That's a good one. And we also heard from the gentleman that's going to open up for Clint Black up at Anderson Music Hall in Hiawassee. That would be Mr. Bryce Leatherwood. Brand new stuff from him. It's called She's Wrong, She's Right. And don't you forget it, guys, or she will tell you all about it. 10:20 is your time. I'm just kidding, ladies. Quit staring daggers at me. Jim Quinton back with you. And hope you're having a fantastic Monday in spite of this ugly weather. But you know, hey, we need some rain. It's doing good to take down the deficit. Request lines are open. 706-632-WPPL. 706-632-9775. 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We'd love to play the music you want to hear in Mountain Country. Reba has been bothering me to sing, so we're going to cut her loose next in Mountain Country.
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0: There's Jackson Dean for you, Mountain Country. It's called Dust on a Dirt Road. If that was the case today, it would be mud. We also heard from Reba. Bless her heart. Finally got her in there. It's called Hurt Like That. Casey Musgraves before Reba, Loneliest Girl. And Cody Johnson started the set off with Take Me Back, Leave Me There. 11:39 is your time. While you say, let's get a look at the Tri-State Community Calendar, see what's going on in the area. 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Now, the clinic meets the second Tuesday of each month, beginning at 4 p.m. at Pleasant Grove Baptist Church, and stays open until the last patient is seen. 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That's news of another community event in our area, brought to you by the Riverwalk Shops in McKaysville. Coming up, we've got music for you from my buddy David Lewis, next in Mountain Country.
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0: Ella Langley and Morgan Wallen, I Can't Love You Anymore in Mountain Country. Before that, David Lewis and Honky Tonk Bound. Good morning to you. Jim back with you. Coming up, we got you a mountain track on the way in Mountain Country.
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7: 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Come on, guys, hit that button.

0: Taking us back to 1989 in Mountain Country, that's Barbara Mandrell and Mirror Mirror. Before that, we heard a mountain track from Blake Wood. It's called 2 Years and Some Change. This is WPPL-FM, Blue Ridge and Blairsville. 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
3: Iran and Israel traded fire today. The Iranian military said later it was halting offensive operations as the renewed hostilities threatened to drag the region back into a full-scale war. Is the U.S. exceptional?
4: A new AP NORC poll finds that as the U.S. prepares to celebrate its 250th anniversary, fewer Americans see their country or its system of government as exceptional. The findings highlight many Americans' feelings of unease over the future of its representative government, particularly among young people. Only about a quarter of Americans say the U.S. stands above all other countries in the world, and Americans are less likely to see a democratically elected government as extremely or very important to the United States' identity as a nation than they were just a few years ago. I'm Julie Walker.
3: The New York Knicks take a 2-0 lead tonight over the San Antonio Spurs into Game 3 of the NBA Finals at home. President Trump will be at Madison Square Garden for the game. Matt McCool with the Secret Service says people with tickets will have to pass through TSA-style screening.
5: I strongly encourage fans to arrive at MSG at least 2 hours before tip-off. There is a strict no-bag policy in place, and there will be no storage for prohibited items outside the venue. We do not want you to miss tip-off, so please leave backpacks, purses, handbags, briefcases, and other containers at home.
3: The cheapest upper deck seats available at Madison Square Garden are going for over $6,000 on the secondary markets. A trial is set to start in Los Angeles for the man accused of setting off last year's deadly Palisades fire. His attorneys say Jonathan Rinderneck is being made a scapegoat for the fire department's failure to put out the fire last year. 12 people were killed. This is AP News.
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11: Happy Monday, North Georgia, and as we continue through the day here, we've got mostly cloudy skies, scattered showers, not going to rule out thunderstorms, with highs later this afternoon, upper 70s to near 80 degrees. I hope your Monday is going great, and I am Georgia meteorologist Holly Strano in the GNN Weather Center.
0: 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Get you back to the country with the new one from Lainey Wilson and John Mayer. Here's Phone, Keys, Wallet in Mountain Country.

0: Dottie West and Don Gibson in Mountain Country. There's a story going around, y'all. I think I heard it. Before Dottie and Don, we heard from Brad Kaler with Mineral Bluff Review and My Last Name. Also in the set for you, Kane Brown, Bury Me in Georgia, Robert Weston, Life's a Beach. And we started things off with a new one from Lainey Wilson and John Mayer, Phone Keys Wallet, here in Mountain Country, where you always hear the best new country first. Hey, you know what? It's 11:21 almost, and the request lines are open. If there's something you'd like to hear, call me. 706-632-WPPL, 706-632-9775, or you can get me toll-free. 888-632-9775. We'd love to play the music you want to hear in Mountain Country. Coming up next, we've got the latest from my buddy Bradley Gaskin in Mountain Country.
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0: Little Fool Hearted Memory for you from Mr. George Strait here in Mountain Country. One of my favorites, hopefully one of yours as well. Before George, we heard from Emily Ann Roberts, her latest, Things You Didn't Know. Kenny Whitmire, One Foot in the Grave. American Blonde, A Man Like You. And as promised, Bradley Gaskin started that set off with Alabama Rain. Good morning to you. It is 11:40. What do you say? Let's get a look at the Tri-State Community Calendar. See what's going on in the area. 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A benefit singing for Carmen Inslee Mashburn is going to be held Saturday, July 4th at noon at Ron Henry Horseshoe Bend Park. That's at 1156 River Road in Mineral Bluff. They'll have hot dog plates and raffle prizes. All proceeds will go to support Carmen and her family. Everyone's invited to come out for a day of fellowship, music, and community support. That's news of another community event in our area, brought to you by the Riverwalk Shops in McKaysville. Stay with me. Coming up next, got your music from Walker Montgomery in Mountain Country.
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3: 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Record jobs, teacher pay raises, and when Hollywood liberals tried to boycott Georgia, Kemp never backed down.
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3: 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I'm Rick Jackson. Like Governor Kemp, I'll fight for Georgia and win big, because that's what I've done my whole life.
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0: dance music for you from Mackenzie Carpenter. It's called Boots On here in Mountain Country. Before that, Bill Anderson, Walk Out Backwards. Chase Wright, I've Been Through It All. Braxton Keith, Don't Know More. And Walker Montgomery, I Don't Think I Will, on WPPL-FM, Blue Ridge and Blairsville.
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2: Israel's Benjamin Netanyahu is acknowledging a halt in the fighting with Iran, but vows to respond with force to future attacks.
3: The renewed strikes threaten to drag the Middle East back into full-scale war, with Yemen's Houthi rebels joining the fight. The Israeli military says it's another campaign in the war against Iran's terror regime. Iran's foreign ministry is blaming the U.S. for the escalation. President Trump wrote online, both Israel and Iran must stop shooting shortly after. Iran's state-run TV announced Tehran would stop offensive operations. Sagar Meghani, Washington.
2: A powerful 7.8 magnitude earthquake rocked the southern Philippines, killing at least 35 people. Most of the deaths were at a landslide in Sarangani province. School children were seen screaming and crying when a canopy roof collapsed during the quake. Lawmakers in Spain have given Pope Leo a lengthy standing ovation after his historic address to Parliament. It marks a new level of acceptance of the Catholic Church in largely secular Spain. Leo called for respect for migrants' rights and international law. He emphasized a moral renewal to ensure dignity for all, including the vulnerable. In the NBA Finals, Celebrity Row property is worth $1 million. The New York Knicks announced that was the winning bid in a charity auction for two seats for Game 3 tonight, the first NBA Finals game at Madison Square Garden since 1999. The winning bid was split by the law firm Gibson, Dunn & Crutcher LLP and private equity firm Veritas Capital. This is AP News.
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1: A very good Monday afternoon to you, North Georgia. We continue with scattered showers, possible thunderstorms, otherwise mostly cloudy skies for our Monday. Highs in the upper 70s to near 80 degrees for this afternoon. You take care and just keep in mind roads wet at times, so that'll slow you down. I'm Georgia meteorologist Holly Streno in the GMN Weather Center.
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0: Always late with your kisses. That's music for you from Mr. Dwight Yoakam here in Mountain Country on the Dixie Diner. And before that, the new one from Austin Williams and Chase Matthew, Country Friday Nights. And we started the set off with Stella Lefty and her debut with us. It's called Boston. 12:15 is your time. It's time for a look at sports, brought to you by the Blue Ridge Pasta Market.
1: I'm Matt McCoy, GNN Sports. The Braves brought out the Brewers, rallying for three in the bottom of the seventh to beat the Pirates 3-2, sweeping the weekend series. Michael Harris driving in all three runs with a bases-clearing double. The Braves, the first team in the majors to 45 wins. They're off today and then open the series at the White Sox tomorrow. In college baseball, Georgia is headed to Omaha, earning a spot in the College World Series by sweeping two straight over Mississippi State in the Super Regionals. The Bulldogs winning yesterday 9-7. Georgia in the back-to-back wins over the weekend and scored 22 runs. NBA, the Hawks are still the last team to beat the Knicks. Since dropping Game 3 to the Hawks in the first round of the playoffs, the Knicks have won 13 straight playoff games. They lead the Spurs 2-0 in the finals and are home for Game 3 tonight. In the WNBA, the Dream return to the court tomorrow night when they visit the Chicago Sky. And the Falcons, with another week of voluntary OTAs, they kick off mandatory minicamp next week. That's sports. I'm Matt McCoy on the Georgia News Network.
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0: Sports at 12:15, brought to you by the Blue Ridge Pasta Market. They're there 7 days a week with some of the best Italian imported pasta in the world. And you'll find them right here in Blue Ridge at 11 Mountain Street. That's a Blue Ridge Pasta Market. Stay with me. We got more great country coming up for you here on the Dixie Diner. And the next set's going to be led off by my on-air girlfriend, Erica Nicole. She's up next on the Dixie Diner.
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0: so early. Make a freight train, take a dirt road. George Jones, Johnny Paycheck here on the Dixie Diner in Mountain Country. When you're ugly like us, you just naturally got to be cool. Before that, Lee Bryce, brand new stuff from him. It's called What You Know About That. Spencer Hatcher turned this town into a honky-tonk. Daly and Vincent, God's Country. Alex Miller, Just a Mom. And Erica Nicole started the set off with Wouldn't Want Me Either. 12:41 is your time. Let's get a look at the Tri-State Community Calendar brought to you by the Riverwalk Shops in McKaysville. Gilmer County parents with children from birth to 5 years old are encouraged to sign up for free monthly books through First Readers. 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Organizers say only about 900 of Gilmer County's estimated 1,500 children under age 5 are currently enrolled. Reading to children early can help improve language development and future school success. To learn more or register your child, search First Readers, that's F-E-R-S-T, Readers, Gilmer County, online. That's news of another community event in our area, brought to you by the Riverwalk Shops in McKaysville. Great place to shop, dine, and unwind. Stay with me. Coming up next, it's the latest from Kenny Chesney in Mountain Country on the Dixie Diner.
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2: 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He's got a great story.
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Wait in the Truck, that's music from Hardy, featuring Lainey Wilson on that one. We also heard Creed Fisher with the outlaw Jesse James, Cody Jinks, Found, and Kenny Chesney. 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

0: There's Ed Bruce taking us back to 1982 here on the Dixie Diner in Mountain Country with Ever Never Loving You. Before that, Willie Nelson, Fly Away. That's brand new stuff from him. Carrie Underwood with Last Name. Tyler Hubbard, Land. And Luke Combs with his latest, kicked off the set with Rethink Some Things in Mountain Country. About 17 minutes past 1 o'clock. Jim here with you. Coming up, we got more great country, including the new one from Lauren Elena, here on the Dixie Diner in Mountain Country.
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0: music for you from the Old Crow Medicine Show with a little help from Molly Tuttle on that one. It's called Last American Waltz. Before that, Dolly, I Really Got Feeling. Jacob Hackworth, What Took You So Long? We also heard from Carson Paris, Forever Changed. Dan and Shay, Always Gonna Be. And Lauren Elena kicked the set off for you with Better Off. 142 is your time. Let's get a look at the Tri-State Community Calendar, see what's going on in the area. 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The drawing will be held November 7th during the Veterans Day ceremony at the Fanning County Veterans Memorial Park. 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Also, American Legion Post 248 is seeking new members. Veterans, active duty military, and National Guard and Reserve members are encouraged to contact Charles to learn more and get involved. That's news of more community events in our area, brought to you by the Riverwalk Shops in McKaysville. 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Stay with me. Cole Goodwin is on the way next in Mountain Country on the Dixie Diner.
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0: Alabama in Mountain Country, wrapping things up on the Dixie Diner for today with a little mountain music from 82. We also heard from Ashley McBride, Bottle Tells Me So, St. John King, Get to Drinking, and Cole Goodwin, Girl, That's How. This is WPPL-FM, Blue Ridge in Blairsville. 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
1: I'm Ed Donahue. For the first time since 1999, the New York Knicks are in the NBA Finals, and they are two wins away from the title. Game three is tonight at Madison Square Garden, and President Trump will be there. Michael McCool is with the Secret Service.
2: All the attendees will pass through TSA-style magnetometer screening before entering the arena. I strongly encourage fans to arrive at MSG at least 2 hours before tip-off.
1: Madison Square Garden will be sold out for the game. Police Commissioner Jessica Tisch says the plan for a watch party for fans has been scrapped.
3: I think New Yorkers are used to presidents coming to town, and they understand that that generally means lockdowns of areas, and that's what you're going to see tonight at the Garden.
1: There is also a no-bag policy for ticket holders. Iran and Israel appear to have paused strikes after trading fire earlier in the day. The Kennedy Center unveiled both its new branding and the speakers who will help honor Bill Maher, who has feuded with President Trump. Here's the AP's Sagar Magani.
4: The news came from simply the Kennedy Center, not the Trump Kennedy Center. A federal judge ruled last month the president's name was illegally added to the facility. Maher will be there in 3 weeks to accept the Mark Twain Award for American Humor. Among the speakers,
5: it's The Tonight Show with Jay Leno,
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7: Little ditty about Jack and Diane.
4: And John Mellencamp. Maher is the 27th recipient of a prize given to names like Steve Martin and Richard Pryor. Sagar Magani, Washington.
1: An attorney who defended Texas Attorney General Ken Paxton in his impeachment trial is endorsing Paxton's Democratic opponent in the race for Senate, James Tallarico. This is AP News.
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0: 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Temperature-wise, we're looking at 76 under cloudy skies. We get a look at the weather forecast, and then Riley Green's going to do his latest in Mountain Country.
13: A very good Monday afternoon to you, North Georgia. We continue with scattered showers, possible thunderstorms, otherwise mostly cloudy skies for our Monday. Highs in the upper 70s to near 80 degrees for this afternoon. You take care and just keep in mind, roads wet at times, so that'll slow you down. I'm Georgia meteorologist Holly Strenow in the GMN Weather Center.

0: There's something new for you from Mr. John Party in Mountain Country. It's called How Did You Know? We also heard from Jessica Andrews, There's More to Me Than You. Carson Beyer, Too Far, new music from him. And Riley Green's latest started us off with Think As You Drunk. Yeah. 2:20 is your time. Good afternoon to you. We got some requested Hank Jr. on the way for you. Also something new from Drew Baldridge, Chris Young's latest, Midland's latest, all kinds of great music. Stay with us in Mountain Country.
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1: Come on in, add some Hank Jr. for you here in Mountain Country by request, with all my rowdy friends are coming over tonight. Before Bo Cephas, we heard from Bailey Zimmerman with the Climb. Chris Young, I Didn't Come Here to Leave. Ella Langley, Choosing Texas. And Drew Baldridge started the set off with Diesel and Dirt. 2:41 is your time. Let's get a look at the Tri-State Community Calendar, brought to you by the Riverwalk Shops in McKaysville. Are you looking for a new best friend? Well, join the East L&J Police Department for the first ever Pups and Popo event Saturday, June 13th from 10 a.m. to 2 p.m. Telling you, that's what they call it, Pups and Popo. It's going to be from 10 a.m. to 2 p.m. in the Gilmer County Walmart parking lot at 88 Highland Crossing. You'll meet adorable dogs from L&J Paws in Need, and of course the Gilmer County Animal Shelter as well. You can take photos with officers and puppies, and if you can, bring some pet food donations for those local animals in need. Come support local law enforcement and help a shelter pet find a forever home. That's news of another community event in our area, brought to you by the Riverwalk Shops in McKaysville. Great place to shop, dine, and unwind. Stay with me. Coming up next, got you one from Midland in Mountain Country.
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Jimmy Buffett taking us back to 85. Who's the blonde stranger? Beats me, Jimmy. I don't know. Cody Johnson before that with Hello Lonesome. John Brennan, Tell Me That There Ain't a God. And Midland started that set off with Shooting Memories with Tequila. This is WPPL-FM, Blue Ridge in Blairsville. Have yourselves a fantastic afternoon. Stick around. Buddy Bailey's up next to drive you home in Mountain Country. I'll see you in the morning about 10 o'clock in Mountain Country. Here's Kenny Whitmire.

0: I mean, I might be as bad as I used to be. I might not. I don't know. Chris Stapleton for you, wrapping up five in a row for you right here.
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0: And good afternoon to you folks. Glad to be back with you. Glad to have you with me. It's currently 75 degrees and just rainy. Anyway, here we've got the latest for you from Ashley Cook. It's called Baby Blues. Y'all check it out. See what you think. Remember, you heard it first right here in Mountain Country. Baby.

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0: Jason Aldean for you, wrapping up five in a row right here in Mountain Country. Now, before that, had a little bit of Dwight Yoakam, I Sang Dixie. Laney Wilson and John Mayer with Phone, Keys, Wallet. And Trey Lewis in there. And That Girl Problem. Ashley Cook, brand new stuff there. What'd you think about that? Baby Blues. Tell you what, folks. Y'all get on over to the Mountain Country Radio Facebook. Y'all tell me what you think. You know what? You can also tell me what you want to hear over there as well. We'll just, you know, make use of that thing. Coming up on 3:40, that is your Mountain Country time. And, folks, it's time to go ahead and take us a quick peek at the Tri-State Community Calendar. See what's going on in the area. That being brought to you by the Riverwalk Shops in McKaysville. It says here the Union County Fire and Rescue is looking for volunteers to serve as firefighters and support personnel. Residents interested in making a difference in their community can apply at the headquarters station at 507 Shoe Factory Road, or you can do it online at makemeafirefighter.org. 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

0: Hudson Westbrook for you. Painted you pretty. I'm telling you. I mean, I say it on time to myself. I mean, I don't know if it does any good. Anyway, for that, we had Tristan Robertson and Everything About You. 3:50, 10 minutes slack of your 4 o'clock hour. And my name's Buddy. Glad to have you along here on what we call the afternoon drive, or the drive home, or whatever you want to call it. I don't care. As long as you're here listening to me and with me, we'll get along. How about that? Up next, we've got a mountain track for you from one of my favorite bands, High Valley. It's called Paradise and Hurricanes. And those mountain tracks, those are deep cuts. Yeah, you know what that is. Anyway, remember, when you hear it, you heard it first right here in Mountain Country at 103.9 and 94.3 FM. 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
1: If you like Brian Kemp, you're going to love Rick Jackson.
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3: 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I'm Rick Jackson. Like Governor Kemp, I'll fight for Georgia and win big, because that's what I've done my whole life.
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Montgomery Gentry for you, taking you back 2007, Lucky Man. Now, before that, we had a mountain track for you, High Valley with Paradise and Hurricanes. All happening right here in Mountain Country at 103.9 and 94.3 FM, WPPL, Blue Ridge and Blairsville. Coming up next, we got the 4 o'clock hour. Going to jump right back into some of today's best country. Ella Langley and Morgan Wallen.

0: Kit G for you. Daylight Savings wrapping up five in a row for you right here in Mountain Country. Now, before that, we had Laura Bryna, Drinking Town. Martina McBride with I Love You. Absolutely. 615 Collective, no one ever talks about them nights, you know, where you go in and, you know, just kind of turn in early and such. That's a fact. Actually had the pleasure of seeing that performed live way before it was ever released up in Nashville. And we had Ella Langley and Morgan Wallen, I Can't Love You Anymore. Coming up on 4:16, that means this, well, I'm about a minute late for the 4:15 sports being brought to you by Rebecca Mathis, State Farm Insurance Agency, located at 3801 East 1st Street, right here in Blue Ridge.
1: I'm Matt McCoy, GNN Sports. The Braves brought out the Brewers, rallying for three in the bottom of the seventh to beat the Pirates 3-2, sweeping the weekend series. Michael Harris driving in all three runs with a bases-clearing double. The Braves, the first team in the majors to 45 wins. They're off today and then open the series at the White Sox tomorrow. In college baseball, Georgia is headed to Omaha, earning a spot in the College World Series by sweeping two straight over Mississippi State in the Super Regionals. The Bulldogs winning yesterday 9-7. Georgia in the back-to-back wins over the weekend and scored 22 runs. NBA, the Hawks are still the last team to beat the Knicks. Since dropping Game 3 to the Hawks in the first round of the playoffs, the Knicks have won 13 straight playoff games. They lead the Spurs 2-0 in the finals and are home for Game 3 tonight. In the WNBA, the Dream return to the court tomorrow night when they visit the Chicago Sky. And the Falcons, with another week of voluntary OTAs, they kick off mandatory minicamp next week. That's sports. I'm Matt McCoy on the Georgia News Network.
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0: 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Here, my friends, is a, well, you know what? I'll jump in the gun. We got to pay some bills. Up next, we got the latest for you from Aaron Lewis right here in Mountain Country.
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1: And as you just heard, Randy Travis whispered my name. Now, before that, we had Keith Urban, Brown Eyes Baby, and Aaron Lewis, his latest for you, Get My Country Back. 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
2: So as a child, my mother worked at night, so I ate by myself a lot, unless she was drunk. So I go in this foster home. They had five children. It was the loudest place I've ever been in my life. So anyway, we're at the dinner table. And then all of a sudden, they quieted down. They held hands, and they prayed. As soon as I saw that, I said, that's what I want when I grow up.
3: Rick Jackson, A Christian Story.
2: You see, going to church is one kind of Christianity. But when you sit in the home, it's a totally different environment. And that really made a huge impression on me.
3: Rick Jackson for Georgia. Early voting is now open. The runoff election is Tuesday, June 16th. 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
4: Mountain Country Weather. A very good Monday afternoon to you, North Georgia. We continue with scattered showers, possible thunderstorms, otherwise mostly cloudy skies for our Monday. Highs in the upper 70s to near 80 degrees for this afternoon. You take care and just keep in mind, roads wet at times, so that'll slow you down. I'm Georgia meteorologist Holly Streno in the GMN Weather Center.
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0: Maddie True for you tomorrow tonight. Now, before that, we had our good friend Bryce Leatherwood. She's wrong. She's right. 4:40 is your Mountain Country time. Folks, my name's Buddy. It's client time to go ahead and take us a quick peek at the Tri-State Community Calendar and see what's going on in the area. That being brought to you by the Riverwalk Shops in McKaysville. 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
1: You have moments in your life that really make a difference.
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1: So as a child, my mother worked at night, so I ate by myself a lot, unless she was drunk. So I go in this foster home. They had five children. It was the loudest place I've ever been in my life. So anyway, we're at the dinner table. And then all of a sudden they quieted down. They held hands and they prayed. As soon as I saw that, I said, that's what I want when I grow up.
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1: 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And that really made a huge impression on me.
2: Rick Jackson for Georgia. 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The runoff election is Tuesday, June 16th. 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

0: Tucker Wetmore for you, and Brunette is the name of that one. Now, before that, we had the Oak Ridge Boys, Bobby Sue, taking you back to 1982, and a mountain track for you from Dirk Bentley, All Night to Figure It Out. Right here in Mountain Country at 103.9 and 94.3 FM, WPPL, Blue Ridge, and Blairsville. Up next, got the 5 o'clock hour on the way. You got that 5 o'clock weather being brought to you by our good friends over at the law offices of Daniel R. Duello.
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2: A very good Monday afternoon to you, North Georgia. We continue with scattered showers, possible thunderstorms, otherwise mostly cloudy skies for our Monday. Highs in the upper 70s to near 80 degrees for this afternoon. You take care and just keep in mind, roads wet at times, so that'll slow you down. I'm Georgia meteorologist Holly Streno in the GMN Weather Center.
0: 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Listen to me, folks. That soggy forecast at 5 o'clock being brought to you by our good friends over at the law offices of Daniel R. Duello. You can give them a call at 706-603-3036. They are there for all of your personal injury needs. That's the law offices of Daniel Duello. 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

0: Porter Martin, X's in Texas. Tell you what, I like old Porter. Now, before that, we had Kylie Morgan, Love and Country Music, taking you back a little bit to 1991. Pam Tillis with Maybe It Was Memphis, Austin Brown with his rendition of Annie's Song, and Jacob Hackworth, What Took You So Long. Coming up on 519, it's about 73 degrees and just ugh, everywhere in the tri-state, just raining everywhere. Anyway, it is what it is. We still need the rain. I mean, I'm just here to tell you. My miter plants is suffering. Up next, we've got the latest for you from Cody Webb. It's called Beer Fishy Fishy. That's what I'm talking about. Y'all keep it locked right here in Mountain Country at 103.9 and 94.3 FM. 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
7: Mountain Country Weather. A very good Monday afternoon to you, North Georgia. We continue with scattered showers, possible thunderstorms, otherwise mostly cloudy skies for our Monday. Highs in the upper 70s to near 80 degrees for this afternoon. You take care and just keep in mind, roads wet at times, so that'll slow you down. I'm Georgia meteorologist Holly Streno in the GMN Weather Center.
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0: Little bit of Alabama for you, wrapping up five in a row right here on The Drive Home with me, good old buddy. Glad to have y'all along. Now, listen, before that, we had Taylor Austin Dyer with Darwin. Luke Combs, Rethink Some Things. Zach Chastain with Country State of Mind. And Cody Webb, Beer Fishy, 5:40. That is your Mountain Country time. It's time to go ahead and take us a quick peek at the Tri-State Community Calendar and see what's going on in the area. That being brought to us by the Riverwalk Shops in McKaysville. And it says here, a fundraiser softball tournament to support MAC cheerleaders attending cheer camp will be held Saturday, June the 20th at Meeks Park in Blairsville. Team entry fee is $300 with double elimination play and rings awarded to the top two teams. For registration details, call 706-439-6074. Now, folks, just a little bit on that. I was doing a little bit of research, and the MAC cheerleaders are the youth cheerleading squads associated with the Union County Rec Department. MAC actually stands for Mountain Athletic Conference. Yep, didn't know that, so hopefully you didn't know that either, and I'll pass along some helpful information. Now, listen, folks, we're always digging for more information to get out to Mountain Country and the Tri-State area, and you know what? If you've got something going on, if you're a nonprofit, if you're a church, and you need some help promoting it, get it over to us. 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We'll do what we can do to get it out there for you. Folks, y'all stick around. Up next, we've got Tri-State native Jacob Bryant, and his latest for you is called Lost to Be Found, right here in Mountain Country.
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3: 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I'm Rick Jackson. Like Governor Kemp, I'll fight for Georgia and win big, because that's what I've done my whole life.
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I mean, we're everywhere. Like I said, here comes your 6 o'clock hour. Got the weather and then the latest for you from Spencer Hatcher.

A very good Monday afternoon to you, North Georgia. We continue with scattered showers, possible thunderstorms, otherwise mostly cloudy skies for our Monday. Highs in the upper 70s to near 80 degrees for this afternoon. You take care and just keep in mind, roads wet at times, so that'll slow you down. I'm Georgia meteorologist Holly Streno in the GMN Weather Center.

Then a woman comes along and grabs his eye. There's a whole new set of reasons to toe the line. 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

0: 2 to 6.
1: When it's last call and it kick us out the door. 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
0: week 2 to 6.
1: Oh my good Lord. 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

0: Shaboozy for you, a bar song. That was his debut single a couple years back. Yeah, that going out to our listener, Miss Melanie from Dallas. Now, before that, we had Warren Zider's Relapse. Luke Bryan, Fish Hunt, Golf, Drink. Miranda Lambert with Bring Me Down. Also, Tommy Townsend. Yep, Mountain Country's very own Tommy Townsend. The stuff that keeps you up at night. And, you know, Tommy, he does the Mountain Country Moonshine Saturday night every Saturday from 7 until 9 here in Mountain Country. Now, to start you off on that six-song set, we had Spencer Hatcher, Turn This Town Into a Honky Tonk, 623. And up next, well, we got to pay some bills and such, but we got the latest for you from fellow traveling man, Brad Paisley, featuring David Lee Murphy. It's called Hi-Ho Silverado. If you ain't never heard it, remember, you heard it first, right here with your good friend Buddy on the drive home in Mountain Country.
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0: I'm telling you what, I mean, that's just one of them sing-along songs. I don't know. I've got the headset on, so I can't hear me, but I think I sound good. Yeah, probably not. But anyway, Little Big Town for you, Bring It On Home, taking you back, probably about 20 years or so. Man, I'm telling you what, I'm getting old. I'll be old by the time I'm old. I mean, that's just all there is to it. Anyway, five in a row for you. Charlie Worsham with Family Man. Stella Lefty with Boston. Tiger Lily Gold, Shoot Tequila, and Brad Paisley featuring David Lee Murphy. Hi-Ho Silverado. Brand new stuff. Now, listen, folks, it's, I don't know, about 15 minutes till 7 o'clock, about 15 minutes till we're done with what we call the drive home. And y'all know what time it is. Well, it's time to take us a quick peek at the Tri-State Community Calendar, see what's going on in the area. That being brought to you by the Riverwalk Shops in McKaysville. It says here, attention motorists in Epworth. The bridge on Medola Road is going to be closed beginning today for replacement construction. Now, Fannin County officials say the closure is expected to last several months. Travelers can access Queen Road just before Lebanon Road from Medola Road, or Lebanon. There we go. The bridge has been identified by the Georgia DOT as being in poor condition. Please plan alternate routes and allow extra travel time. Now, folks, that's just a little bit of stuff going on in and around. We are glad to be able to bring that to you. Up next, we've got the latest for you from Frank Ray. It's called Third Row George Strait. And the first time that you've heard it, remember, you heard it first, right here in Mountain Country.
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7: Hey, this is Uncle Walt from Culberson. 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Gets me so excited. In the evening, I gotta climb a tree to calm down. 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

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Luther played the boogie woogie. 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
1: 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After trading airstrikes, Israel and Iran appear to